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2: Now, your West Central Online weather.
3: A clear sky tonight, some hazy conditions, and a low of 14. Tomorrow it'll be sunny and 28 with a humidex 32. On Tuesday, sunshine, a high of 30, and for Wednesday it'll be sunny and 26. Current weather conditions can be found anytime on your West Central Online app. I'm Judy Peters.
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1: Guerrero with a fly ball to right. 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
1: Got him! Jeff Hoffman strikes out Cody Bellinger, and the Blue Jays have done it.
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3: A clear sky tonight, some hazy conditions, and a low of 14. Tomorrow it'll be sunny and 28 with a humidex 32. On Tuesday, sunshine, a high of 30, and for Wednesday it'll be sunny and 26. Current weather conditions can be found anytime on your West Central online app. I'm Judy Peters.
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8: A clear sky tonight, some hazy conditions, and a low of 14. Tomorrow it'll be sunny and 28 with a humidex 32. On Tuesday, sunshine, a high of 30, and for Wednesday, it'll be sunny and 26. Current weather conditions can be found anytime on your West Central Online app. I'm Judy Peters.
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2: A clear sky tonight, some hazy conditions, and a low of 14. Tomorrow it'll be sunny and 28 with a Humidex 32. On Tuesday, sunshine, a high of 30. And for Wednesday, it'll be sunny and 26. Current weather conditions can be found anytime on your West Central Online app. I'm Judy Peters.
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3: A clear sky tonight, some hazy conditions, and a low of 14. Tomorrow it'll be sunny and 28 with a Humidex 32. On Tuesday, sunshine, a high of 30, and for Wednesday it'll be sunny and 26. Current weather conditions can be found anytime on your West Central Online app. I'm Judy Peters.
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7: A clear sky tonight, some hazy conditions and a low of 14. Tomorrow it'll be sunny and 28 with a Humidex 32. On Tuesday, sunshine, a high of 30, and for Wednesday, it'll be sunny and 26. Current weather conditions can be found anytime on your West Central Online app. I'm Judy Peters.
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cigarette break. 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And isn't it ironic?

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1: Guerrero with a fly ball to right. 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
1: Got him! Jeff Hoffman strikes out Cody Bellinger, and the Blue Jays have done it.
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3: A clear sky tonight, some hazy conditions, and a low of 14. Tomorrow it'll be sunny and 28 with a Humidex 32. On Tuesday, sunshine, a high of 30, and for Wednesday it'll be sunny and 26. Current weather conditions can be found anytime on your West Central online app. I'm Judy Peters.
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1: 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He's hit it well. 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
0: 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You bring the hot dogs and peanuts.
1: Got him! Jeff Hoffman strikes out Cody Bellinger, and the Blue Jays have done it.
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4: A clear sky tonight, some hazy conditions, and a low of 14. Tomorrow it'll be sunny and 28 with a Humidex 32. On Tuesday, sunshine, a high of 30, and for Wednesday it'll be sunny and 26. Current weather conditions can be found anytime on your West Central Online app. I'm Judy Peters.
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2: A mix of sun and cloud today, some scattered showers and thunderstorms, windy and a high of 26. The humidex 31 and today's UV index is 8 or very high. A clear sky tonight, some hazy conditions and a low of 14. Tomorrow it'll be sunny and 28 with a humidex 32. On Tuesday, sunshine, a high of 30, and for Wednesday it'll be sunny and 26. Current weather conditions can be found anytime on your West Central online app. I'm Judy Peters.
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2: A mix of sun and cloud today, some scattered showers and thunderstorms, windy and a high of 26. The Humidex 31 and today's UV index is 8 or very high. A clear sky tonight, some hazy conditions and a low of 14. Tomorrow it'll be sunny and 28 with a Humidex 32. On Tuesday, sunshine, a high of 30, and for Wednesday, it'll be sunny and 26. Current weather conditions can be found anytime on your West Central Online app. I'm Judy Peters.
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0: Blue Jays baseball is more than a game. It's Canada's team. And CJYM 1330 is here with every pitch, stolen base, and home run.
1: Guerrero with a fly ball to right. He's hit it well. It is gone.
0: Live Blue Jays baseball. We bring the game. You bring the hot dogs and peanuts.
1: Got him! F. Hoffman strikes out Cody Bellinger, and the Blue Jays have done it.
0: From the first pitch to the final out, your home for Toronto Blue Jays baseball is CJYM 1330.
2: A mix of sun and cloud today, some scattered showers and thunderstorms, windy, and a high of 26. The humidex 31, and today's UV index is 8 or very high. A clear sky tonight, some hazy conditions, and a low of 14. Tomorrow it'll be sunny and 28 with a humidex 32. On Tuesday, sunshine, a high of 30, and for Wednesday it'll be sunny and 26. Current weather conditions can be found anytime on your West Central online app. I'm Judy Peters.
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2: A mix of sun and cloud today, some scattered showers and thunderstorms, windy and a high of 26. The Humidex 31 and today's UV index is 8 or very high. A clear sky tonight, some hazy conditions and a low of 14. Tomorrow it'll be sunny and 28 with a Humidex 32. On Tuesday, sunshine, a high of 30, and for Wednesday it'll be sunny and 26. Current weather conditions can be found anytime on your West Central Online app. I'm Judy Peters.
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0: 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It's Canada's team. And CJYM 1330 is here with every pitch, stolen base, and home run.
1: Guerrero with a fly ball to right. He's hit it well. It is gone.
0: 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We bring the game. You bring the hot dogs and peanuts.
1: Got him! Jeff Hoffman strikes out Cody Bellinger, and the Blue Jays have done it.
0: From the first pitch to the final out, your home for Toronto Blue Jays baseball is CJYM 1330.
2: A mix of sun and cloud today, some scattered showers and thunderstorms, windy and a high of 26. The Humidex 31, and today's UV index is 8 or very high. A clear sky tonight, some hazy conditions and a low of 14. Tomorrow it'll be sunny and 28 with a Humidex 32. On Tuesday, sunshine, a high of 30, and for Wednesday it'll be sunny and 26. Current weather conditions can be found anytime on your West Central online app. I'm Judy Peters.
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2: A mix of sun and cloud today, some scattered showers and thunderstorms, windy, and a high of 26. The humidex 31, and today's UV index is 8, or very high. A clear sky tonight, some hazy conditions, and a low of 14. Tomorrow it'll be sunny and 28 with a humidex 32. On Tuesday, sunshine, a high of 30, and for Wednesday it'll be sunny and 26. Current weather conditions can be found anytime on your West Central Online app. I'm Judy Peters.
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2: A mix of sun and cloud today, some scattered showers and thunderstorms, windy and a high of 26. The humidex 31 and today's UV index is 8 or very high. A clear sky tonight, some hazy conditions and a low of 14. Tomorrow it'll be sunny and 28 with a humidex 32. On Tuesday, sunshine, a high of 30, and for Wednesday, it'll be sunny and 26. Current weather conditions can be found anytime on your West Central Online app. I'm Judy Peters.
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0: Blue Jays baseball is more than a game. It's Canada's team. And CJYM 1330 is here with every pitch, stolen base, and home run.
1: Guerrero with a fly ball to right. He's hit it well. It is gone.
0: Live Blue Jays baseball. We bring the game. You bring the hot dogs and peanuts.
1: Got him! Jeff Hoffman strikes out Cody Bellinger, and the Blue Jays have done it.
0: From the first pitch to the final out, your home for Toronto Blue Jays baseball is CJYM 1330.
2: A mix of sun and cloud today, some scattered showers and thunderstorms, windy, and a high of 26. The Humidex 31, and today's UV index is 8, or very high. A clear sky tonight, some hazy conditions, and a low of 14. Tomorrow it'll be sunny and 28 with a Humidex 32. On Tuesday, sunshine, a high of 30, and for Wednesday it'll be sunny and 26. Current weather conditions can be found anytime on your West Central online app. I'm Judy Peters.
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0: And buy really expensive ketchups with it.
1: That's right. All the fanciest Dijon ketchup.

0: half of that mumbo jumbo. When's the last time you used mumbo jumbo in a sentence? Good morning, I'm Rob Carney, that's Chilliwack. Hey, we're waking up with a heat and air quality warning south of the Trans-Canada Highway here in Moose Jaw. There are air quality warnings and heat warnings across Western Canada, Alberta, and BC. The wildfire situation in BC is, it's not good. 139 active wildfires, 56 out of control, 16 evacuation orders, 10 evacuation alerts in effect for British Columbia. Just talked to a friend who was in BC last week, talked to him on the weekend. He said the smoke situation is just awful. They were happy to get out of there. In the meantime, there are a lot of people in BC with this on their mind. More than 470 properties were under evacuation orders as of Friday afternoon. And some of those fires are licking close to Kelowna, all right? So people are on alert there. Here in Saskatchewan, not as bad, although there are 56 active wildfires all up north. 7 are contained, 38 not contained yet. Significant fire activity continues in northern Saskatchewan, particularly in the LaRange region, where fire bans have been imposed because of extreme fire danger. However, no evacuation alerts have been issued just yet. But we'll keep you up to date right here on Saskatchewan's Best Music.
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7: A mix of sun and cloud is expected across West Central Saskatchewan today with a chance for showers in a few areas. For Kindersley and the Central region, look for a high of 30, feeling more like 34 with the Humidex. There's also a 30% chance of showers this afternoon, along with the risk of a thunderstorm. Skies could also become hazy, the UV index reading up at 7. Unity and northern areas will see a high of 27, Humidex of 32, a 40% chance of showers with a risk of thunderstorms, some hazy conditions, the UV also at 7. Further south, including Leader and surrounding areas, the high reaches 31 with a Humidex of 37, a west wind gusting to 30 expected, along with local smoke affecting air quality, the UV index 8 or very high. Tonight, local smoke may linger across parts of the region, the south staying breezy with a west wind and low of 15, central and northern areas also dropping to 15 with a lingering chance of showers and a risk of thunderstorms before skies clear overnight. Tomorrow then looks much nicer with mainly sunny skies across the region, highs reaching 34 in the south, 32 in central areas, and 28 in the north with light winds around 20. Clear skies then continue tomorrow night with overnight lows once again 15 degrees. 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I'm Cooper Douglas.
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0: We'll check the scoreboard for you after 6:30 and introduce you to Colleen Weimer of Weyburn. Connection, volunteerism, and above all, music is what makes her tick. And she's our feature today on Her Voice, presented by CCAN, Canada's seed partner. Stay with me. Eagles, peaceful, easy feeling on a lovely Monday morning. Saskatchewan's best music.

0: Classic hit from Steve Perry. It's music that makes you feel good. It's Saskatchewan's best music, which can be heard each and every day on CKSW 570 Swift Current. They had a party on the weekend at the Legion, celebrating 70 years on the radio. Our Tara Garcia says it was a blast.
1: I think it went really well. We had a great turnout. A lot of people came on down. They brought their friends with them. They enjoyed the music from Bakersfield, gave away some door prizes. And, of course, we had our big grand prize winner, and she actually chose the hot tub.
0: Yeah, and there was a choice between a hot tub or a pool table. Jamie Millman attended the event with her husband. They won tickets through a CKSW contest and didn't think they'd win, but she's happy they did.
2: No. Yes. Pretty excited. Oh, he was. I was hoping. It's exciting. I'm glad I won. I'm happy.
0: And we're glad you won too, Jamie. She says the family's already picked out the spot where the hot tub is going to go. CKSW, 70 years old.
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0: Monday morning, Saskatchewan's best music. I'm Rob Carney. Mondays are a little easier to take when you know there's a long weekend coming up. The Saskatchewan Day long weekend. Saturday, Sunday, Monday. I'm looking forward to it. And Moose Jaw is a destination for hundreds and hundreds of people this weekend. Matter of fact, it all starts a little later this week. The Western Canadian Nationals Car Show is on. Chances are it'll be the biggest and best car show you'll see in Saskatchewan this summer. Stay tuned. We've got a special guest joining us in just a few minutes to tell us all about it.
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5: It's a warm day across West Central Saskatchewan with a mix of sun and cloud and the chance of showers expected for parts of the region. Kindersley and central areas are heading for a high of 30, humid X of 34. There's also a 30% chance of showers this afternoon, risk of thunderstorms and some hazy skies alongside a UV index at 7. Around Unity and the north, expect a high of 27 with a humid X 32, a 40% chance of showers with the risk of a thunderstorm and possible haze. Leader and southwest areas will be the hottest with a high of 31, humid X 37, alongside west winds gusting up to 30, local smoke possible, and the UV index getting up to 8 or very high. Tonight, there's still a chance of showers with isolated thunderstorms also in the picture before conditions improve overnight, lows settling around 15 degrees across the region with some lingering smoke possible. Tomorrow then looks nice with mainly sunny skies and highs of 34 south, 32 through central areas, and 28 in the north. Winds expected to remain light with clear skies and another low near 15 tomorrow night. Get the latest forecast by downloading the West Central Online app and make sure to check out Celebrate Summer. 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I'm Cooper Douglas.
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0: Here we are on Monday morning, alive and kicking. Isn't that great? Hi there, I'm Rob Carney. So I went and checked my lottery tickets yesterday, and I never checked them before I go to the store. I like going to the ticket checker and scanning my tickets. I have this fantasy of walking into the convenience store and checking my ticket and finding out I won a whole bunch of money, and then buying all the kids that are in the store a Slurpee, and pizza too. Wouldn't that be great? Yeah, I didn't even get a free play on the weekend, Lotto Max or 649. But now I'm checking the numbers, and I see somebody in Ontario won the Lotto Max jackpot on Friday. $25 million. Oh, that'd be so good. So the Lotto Max jackpot is now down. It's after the $25 million went back to a $10 million jackpot for tomorrow. And Lotto 649, the gold ball jackpot, $38 million on Wednesday.
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2: 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Jeff Hoffman strikes out Cody Bellinger, and the Blue Jays have done it.
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0: 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Her Voice is a presentation of CCAN, Canada's seed partner in Golden West Radio. All summer long, we're celebrating the women in the communities we serve for their service to community. People like Colleen Weimer, who grew up in the small town of Colfax, but has spent decades weaving herself into the very fabric of Weyburn. Weimer's musical journey in Weyburn spans almost 40 years. Teaching, including high school and elementary students. But for her, the impact of music was never meant to be confined to the classroom. And what makes Colleen tick?
1: It's the people. It's totally the people. That's hands down. You work with people who have similar interests, similar passions, and great people. Great people in this community. Absolutely. Every time I do a performance with people, lead a performance or a musical, I'm just super proud. Yeah, whether they're 8-year-olds, 17-year-olds, or, 60-year-olds, it's proud to see what people put out there. And they're proud if people are proud of what they do. Probably one of the highlights was when the kids sang not too long ago at Carnegie Hall. And that was really cool. I sat there and watched that, and that was a pretty proud moment. One other big thing we did was I took our Stars Choir to Canada Day in Ottawa. One year they sang on the big stage on Canada Day. I think it was about 2009. So those are big things, but there's so many little moments, right? Lots of little proud moments all the time. What does this community mean to me? Absolutely everything. I love Weyburn. And this is where I get a little bit. I love the people, the spirit of the community. I can't imagine raising our kids anywhere else and not staying here. Lots of our friends move away, and I get it. They move towards grandchildren. But Doug and I just don't see ever moving from here. We just like it, and there's always something to do. I'm not as involved in community committees and stuff as I used to be, but that's being well taken care of, too.
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14: It's a warm day across West Central Saskatchewan with a mix of sun and cloud and the chance of showers expected for parts of the region. Kindersley and Central areas are heading for a high of 30, humidex of 34. There's also a 30% chance of showers this afternoon, risk of thunderstorms and some hazy skies alongside a UV index at 7. Around Unity and the north, expect a high of 27 with a humidex 32, a 40% chance of showers with the risk of a thunderstorm and possible haze. Leader and southwest areas will be the hottest, with a high of 31, humidex 37, alongside west winds gusting

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0: 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Waiting here for the working day to end. 5 o'clock and those walls just move in closer.
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0: It fits you good. It's Brian Adams. Saskatchewan's best music.

0: The boys of summer are still here. We got a long way to go before they're gone again. Dawn Henley, Saskatchewan's Best Music. I'm Rob Kearney with a reminder. The Stars Saskatchewan Lottery early bird deadline is coming up on midnight on July 30th. That is this coming Thursday, all right? 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
9: A mix of sun and cloud is expected across West Central Saskatchewan today, with a chance for showers in a few areas. For Kindersley and the Central region, look for a high of 30, feeling more like 34 with the Humidex. There's also a 30% chance of showers this afternoon, along with the risk of a thunderstorm. Skies could also become hazy, the UV index reading up at 7. Unity and northern areas will see a high of 27, Humidex of 32, a 40% chance of showers with a risk of thunderstorms, some hazy conditions, the UV also at 7. Further south, including Leader and surrounding areas, the high reaches 31 with a Humidex of 37, a west wind gusting to 30 expected, along with local smoke affecting air quality, the UV index 8 or very high. Tonight, local smoke may linger across parts of the region, the south staying breezy with a west wind and low of 15, central and northern areas also dropping to 15 with a lingering chance of showers and a risk of thunderstorms before skies clear overnight. Tomorrow then looks much nicer with mainly sunny skies across the region, highs reaching 34 in the south, 32 in central areas, and 28 in the north with light winds around 20. Clear skies then continue tomorrow night with overnight lows once again 15 degrees. 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
7: A mix of sun and cloud is expected across West Central Saskatchewan today with a chance for showers in a few areas. For Kindersley and the Central region, look for a high of 30, feeling more like 34 with the Humidex. There's also a 30% chance of showers this afternoon, along with the risk of a thunderstorm. Skies could also become hazy, the UV index reading up at 7. Unity and northern areas will see a high of 27, Humidex of 32, a 40% chance of showers with a risk of thunderstorms, some hazy conditions, the UV also at 7. Further south, including Leader and surrounding areas, the high reaches 31 with a Humidex of 37, a west wind gusting to 30 expected, along with local smoke affecting air quality, the UV index 8 or very high. Tonight, local smoke may linger across parts of the region, the south staying breezy with a west wind and low of 15, central and northern areas also dropping to 15 with a lingering chance of showers and a risk of thunderstorms before skies clear overnight. Tomorrow then looks much nicer with mainly sunny skies across the region, highs reaching 34 in the south, 32 in central areas, and 28 in the north with light winds around 20. Clear skies then continue tomorrow night with overnight lows once again 15 degrees. 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I'm Cooper Douglas.
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0: 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It's Canada's team. 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
1: Guerrero with a fly ball to right. 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
1: Got him! Jeff Hoffman strikes out Cody Bellinger, and the Blue Jays have done it.
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7: Now, your West Central online weather.
8: It's a warm day across West Central Saskatchewan with a mix of sun and cloud and the chance of showers expected for parts of the region. Kindersley and Central areas are heading for a high of 30, humidex of 34. There's also a 30% chance of showers this afternoon, risk of thunderstorms and some hazy skies alongside a UV index at 7. Around Unity and the north, expect a high of 27 with a humidex 32, a 40% chance of showers with the risk of a thunderstorm and possible haze. Leader and southwest areas will be the hottest, with a high of 31, humidex 37, alongside west winds gusting up to 30, local smoke possible, and the UV index getting up to 8 or very high. Tonight, there's still a chance of showers with isolated thunderstorms also in the picture before conditions improve overnight, lows settling around 15 degrees across the region with some lingering smoke possible. Tomorrow then looks nice with mainly sunny skies and highs of 34 south, 32 through central areas, and 28 in the north. Winds expected to remain light with clear skies and another low near 15 tomorrow night. 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
1: The Elbow Polka Fest is happening on August 7th and 8th at the Harbor Golf Community Center. 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All proceeds will go to the Elbow Museum. 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
12: Good afternoon, West Central Saskatchewan. Let's check out what's coming up in your three-day forecast. It's looking sunny this afternoon, though our north and central region should see it become more of a mix of sun and cloud as the afternoon goes on, coming with a 40% chance of showers, and it may become hazy. Winds are coming in from the west, gusting up to 50 kilometers this afternoon for our central and southern regions, and we're seeing regional highs up to 31. This evening is looking partly cloudy for our north and central regions, while still seeing that 40% chance of showers, while the south stays clear. Though the region could be seeing some local smoke this evening. Those winds should become light later this evening and bring regional lows of 15. Tomorrow shows clear skies and sunshine across West Central, though that local smoke may stick around. Winds are coming in from the southeast up to 30 kilometers tomorrow, and we're seeing highs around 34. The region staying clear tomorrow evening with lows of 14. Wednesday continues that summer trend with sunshine and clear skies, bringing highs of 32 and lows of 13. I'm Terrence Vosh with your West Central Online weather.
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10: Good afternoon, West Central Saskatchewan. Let's check out what's coming up in your three-day forecast. It's looking sunny this afternoon, though our north and central region should see it become more of a mix of sun and cloud as the afternoon goes on, coming with a 40% chance of showers, and it may become hazy. Winds are coming in from the west, gusting up to 50 kilometers this afternoon for our central and southern regions, and we're seeing regional highs up to 31. This evening is looking partly cloudy for our north and central regions, while still seeing that 40% chance of showers, while the south stays clear, though the region could be seeing some local smoke this evening. Those winds should become light later this evening and bring regional lows of 15. Tomorrow shows clear skies and sunshine across west central, though that local smoke may stick around. Winds are coming in from the southeast up to 30 kilometers tomorrow, and we're seeing highs around 34. The region staying clear tomorrow evening with lows of 14. Wednesday continues that summer trend with sunshine and clear skies, bringing highs of 32 and lows of 13. I'm Terrence Vosh with your West Central Online weather.
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1: The Elrose School is hosting a volleyball camp on August 8th and 9th for grades 5 to 8. There will be morning and afternoon sessions. It's only $70 for 6 hours of training with university and college athlete coaches. The deadline to register is July 27th. That's the volleyball camp in Elrose, August 8th and 9th. And if you have an event or a fundraiser to share for your community, you can post it for free on the West Central Online Events page.
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1: 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And strikes out Cody Bellinger, and the Blue Jays have done it.
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10: Good afternoon, West Central Saskatchewan. Let's check out what's coming up in your three-day forecast. It's looking sunny this afternoon, though our north and central regions should see it become more of a mix of sun and cloud as the afternoon goes on, coming with a 40% chance of showers, and it may become hazy. Winds are coming in from the west, gusting up to 50 kilometers this afternoon for our central and southern regions, and we're seeing regional highs up to 31. This evening is looking partly cloudy for our north and central regions, while still seeing that 40% chance of showers, while the south stays clear. Though the region could be seeing some local smoke this evening. Those winds should become light later this evening and bring regional lows of 15. Tomorrow shows clear skies and sunshine across West Central, though that local smoke may stick around. Winds are coming in from the southeast up to 30 kilometers tomorrow, and we're seeing highs around 34. The region's staying clear tomorrow evening with lows of 14. Wednesday continues that summer trend with sunshine and clear skies, bringing highs of 32 and lows of 13. I'm Terrence Vosh with your West Central online weather.
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0: formerly of the Babies. It's John Waite and Missing You, the greatest hits of all time. I'm Ken O'Neill. Before that, Maxine Nightingale, going way back to the 70s and right back to where we started from. Coming up in just a sec, we'll hear Extreme. Not sure if you're counting, but we're now less than 5 months till Christmas. Are you a really early shopper who then hides stuff around the house over the course of the year, or a last-minute shopper? I'm kind of in between. I haven't started, but stuff will be all done and wrapped a couple of weeks before the holidays.
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13: Good afternoon, West Central Saskatchewan. Let's check out what's coming up in your three-day forecast. It's looking sunny this afternoon, though our north and central regions should see it become more of a mix of sun and cloud as the afternoon goes on, coming with a 40% chance of showers, and it may become hazy. Winds are coming in from the west, gusting up to 50 kilometers this afternoon for our central and southern regions, and we're seeing regional highs up to 31. This evening is looking partly cloudy for our north and central regions, while still seeing that 40% chance of showers, while the south stays clear, though the region could be seeing some local smoke this evening. Those winds should become light later this evening and bring regional lows of 15. Tomorrow shows clear skies and sunshine across West Central, though that local smoke may stick around. Winds are coming in from the southeast up to 30 kilometers tomorrow, and we're seeing highs around 34. The region staying clear tomorrow evening with lows of 14. Wednesday continues that summer trend with sunshine and clear skies, bringing highs of 32 and lows of 13. I'm Terrence Vosh with your West Central Online weather.
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1: The Elbow Polka Fest is happening on August 7th and 8th at the Harbor Golf Community Center. 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All proceeds will go to the Elbow Museum. 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

0: We're ready. That's Boston. Springsteen before that. And Born to Run, Good Times and the Greatest Hits of All Time. I'm Ken O'Neill. The Go-Go's coming up. Some blockbuster movie news came out of San Diego Comic-Con over the weekend. The biggest news, Ryan Gosling is joining the Marvel Cinematic Universe. He'll star as Johnny Blaze, better known as Ghost Rider. Watch for that in 2028. Also, word that there will be a Black Panther 3 at Christmas 2028.
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10: Good evening, West Central Saskatchewan. Here's what's coming up in your three-day forecast. It's looking partly cloudy this evening for our north and central regions, while we see a 40% chance of showers. And our southern regions are seeing clear skies, though they could be seeing some local smoke this evening. Winds are gusting up to 50 kilometers this evening, but becoming lighter as the evening goes on, with regional lows of 15. Tomorrow shows clear skies and sunshine across west central, though that local smoke may be sticking around. The north is seeing a mix of sun and cloud coming in tomorrow afternoon, while regional winds come in from the southeast up to 20 kilometers tomorrow, and we're seeing highs around 33. The entire region seeing a few clouds stick around tomorrow evening, with north winds around 20 kilometers and lows of 14. Wednesday should be bringing back that summer feeling with sunshine and clear skies across the region, bringing highs of 32 and lows of 13. I'm Terrence Vosh with your West Central Online weather.
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